right. I've always waited for the moment that you would come through my door, but this brought loneliness so far. 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

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We still in here. 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
1: I've heard people say that too much of anything is not good for you, baby. But I don't know about that. As many times as we've loved and we've shared love and made love, it doesn't seem to me like it's enough. It's just not enough, baby.